0: Bon Jovi, Living on a Prayer on Steve Gorman Rocks. Steve Gorman, sports is coming up.
1: Sports? Oh, yeah.
0: And later this hour, today in rock music history. But right now, here's some history for you. Jimi Hendrix, Voodoo Child.

0: Not only does he know rock music,
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2: Steve Gorman Sports. I saw a story today about the Ohio State Buckeyes. They have a new corporate partnership with J.P. Morgan Chase, and there will be jersey patches for all Ohio State teams, all 36 teams, football, basketball, baseball, volleyball, you name it. There's going to be a patch that says J.P. Morgan Chase with the logo on there. And of course, people are saying this is terrible. It's a sellout. Well, it's a $17 million per year bonus for the athletic program. And for me, I say, yeah, why not? Why wouldn't you do this? All of the panic talk about college athletes are supposed to be amateurs, and why are we letting them get paid for their name, image, and likeness? And here's another step toward the corporatization of everything that is holy about sports. Stop it, okay? There was never such a thing as amateur athletics. The NCAA invented the term student athlete to avoid workers' compensation lawsuits in the 1950s. If a kid is going to go to college and be expected to go to class and make grades and commit to a full-time life as an athlete, the least you can do is give them a little money to afford lunch. My gosh. For every football player making big money on an NIL, there's a bunch of other athletes not making squat. Call it what it is. It's semi-professional sports at the very least. Good for those kids that the school's taking in $17 million a year. Now it's up to the school to make sure that trickles down to those kids' pockets.
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Guns N' Roses, Sweet Child of Mine from Appetite for Destruction, 1987. I'm going to see Guns N' Roses next week. It's been forever, and I'm really, really looking forward to it. When I was 7 years old, let me tell you something. I loved nothing on earth more than School's Out by Alice Cooper.

Alice Cooper, School's Out. I said before we heard that song, I loved that song when I was seven. I remember so clearly being at the pool, just the community pool in my neighborhood, a town called Severna Park, Maryland. And we would be at the St. Andrews Swim Club, and the lifeguard, the head lifeguard, his name was Ronnie, and he had an AM transistor radio, and it was up on his lifeguard chair. And that one little radio was the music soundtrack to my summers growing up as a kid. And when School's Out hit those airwaves, I mean, every kid that I knew would lose their minds every time it started. Like, just imagine you're at the pool. There's a radio playing, not too loud at all. You can hear the music, sort of, but it's not really booming. But every time that song would start, Ronnie would turn it up. And every single kid around the pool would immediately jump up, scream. We'd give each other five, not a high five, just five. And then everybody would like jump into the pool to celebrate. Those are some good days, man. That song, every time it came on, was exactly what I needed. Speaking of which, here's the Cars with Just What I Needed.

0: 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Here's your host, Steve Gorman.
1: It is July the 28th. It's time for a quick look back. How about a musical history lesson?
2: I am strapped in, Steve. Ready to go. Let's do this.
1: On this day in 2011, Meatloaf, at that time 63 years old, passed out on stage during a gig in Pittsburgh. About 10 minutes after he regained his composure backstage. And what did he do? My man walked back on stage and finished the show.
2: What?
1: On this day in 1973, the Watkins Glen Outdoor Summer Jam outside Watkins Glen, New York, was held. Check out the lineup. The Allman Brothers, the Grateful Dead, and the band.
2: Whoa.
1: If you're wondering how many people attended, 600,000.
2: What?
1: 150,000 tickets were sold, but 450,000 people simply stormed in. That's not a bad day of rock and roll music. On this day in 1969, police in Moscow, Soviet Union, reported that thousands of public phone booths had been vandalized. Thieves were stealing parts of the phones to convert their acoustic guitars to electric. 1969, behind the Iron Curtain, people were breaking into public phone booths and stealing pieces to go electric. That's the power of rock and roll music right there.
3: Woo!
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Austin, More Than a Feeling from the self-titled debut album that is 50 years old this year. 1976, the bicentennial summer. What do you remember about that summer? There was so much hype and so much excitement about the bicentennial. It was really, really fantastic. I was still 10 years old, just shy of my 11th birthday. And I can tell you this, the firework display on the golf course in Hopkinsville, Kentucky for 1976's 4th of July, man, that was like nothing I'd ever seen before. I was already old enough to know what fireworks were. I'd seen several shows, but they went all out for the bicentennial. And I mean, I'm talking about what would normally be 3 minutes or 4 minutes of fireworks was like 7 or 8. I mean, nothing like you see nowadays, like by the Brooklyn Bridge when it's 45 minutes. But for me at 10, with them pumping in the sounds of the Battle Hymn of the Republic or stuff like that, you know, just music from the Boston Pops blasting over the PA, that fireworks show, that was one for the ages.

woke last night to the sound of thunder. How far off I sat and wondered. Started humming a song from 1962. Ain't it funny how the night moves when you just don't seem to have as much to lose. Strange how the night moves.

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0: Scorpions with Wind of Change on Steve Gorman Rocks. April Rose, a little before your time as a diehard rocker, late 80s, early 90s, this was actually 1990, that song was so big all over the world, but especially in Eastern Europe. Now, stay with me for a second. There's been a rumor floating around for 30 years now that has just gotten more and more wind in its sails, and it has led to an incredible podcast called Wind of Change. And here is the rumor. The CIA co-wrote that song.
1: No.
0: With Scorpions, in part of their efforts to destabilize the Soviet Union in the dying days of that empire.
1: What?
0: Rock music was really, really big in the Soviet Union on the black market, like underground. People listened to AC/DC. They listened to Motley Crue. They listened to Led Zeppelin. They couldn't buy the albums in regular stores, but there was an underground black market scene, and music was a huge part of the culture of the Soviet Union. And at the time when it looked like the Soviet Union was just about to fall off the rails, the CIA was actively doing what it could with artists of all genres, with all kinds of culturally significant people to influence the youth to rise up and overthrow their government. And the song Wind of Change was written as a cultural weapon in the Cold War. This is a rumor that has been flying around Washington for years. And there is an entire podcast about it called Wind of Change. I've listened to it, and it's amazing.

0: Alice in Chains, Wood on Steve Gorman Rocks. I just saw something I've never really thought about and I didn't know, which is a bunch of McDonald's hacks, secrets about McDonald's that you might not know. If you want hot, fresh French fries, order them unsalted. Unsalted fries means they have to make them right away, so you get them very hot and fresh. 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Give me some salt packs on the side. How about that? How about this one? The folded egg versus the round egg. The folded egg is the pre-made egg they put on their biscuit sandwiches and McGriddles. 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Who thinks about this stuff? I just order that food and eat it. A poor man's Big Mac? 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

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That is a banger, to be sure. Speaking in Tongues, 1983, a commercial apex for the Talking Heads. This is Burning Down the House.

Burning Down the House, Talking Heads on Steve Gorman Rocks. When the album Speaking in Tongues came out in 1983, that was the first song on the album, and it was the lead single. And boy, did it get a lot of attention. MTV played the video constantly. Radio stations all over the world played that song. And it was the tour for that album that really, really put the Talking Heads at a whole new level. It was filmed and eventually released as a concert film called Stop Making Sense. That is the greatest concert film of all time, in my humble opinion. If you've never seen Stop Making Sense, please, please pull it up and turn it up as soon as you can. The band Queen was working on their album called The Game, 1979, 1980. And John Deacon loved the sounds of modern dance music. And he said, you know what? I got a bass line that we can put a dance song to. Let's try this on for size. And that is what turned into Another One Bites the Dust.

0: Us and them, Pink Floyd on Steve Gorman Rock. Steve, if you could go back in time and be the drummer for any mainstream rock band, what band would you step in for?
1: Well, I know you think I'm going to say the Beatles. That's not who I would step in for, because I would hate to hear what I would do to those drum parts, because Ringo's perfect and they're all great. And I would say the same for Led Zeppelin. Like, I love those tracks so much. So my answer would be the Rolling Stones, not because I don't think Charlie Watts is a genius, but I think that I've ripped him off so much that I feel like I could have come up with stuff pretty similar. Put it this way, I don't think if I'd been there, I would have messed the band up. I could have done a good Charlie Watts imitation that would have gotten us all through. Although I am about a foot too tall.
0: That's true. You'd be towering over all of them. Is that a thing for guys? They're like, don't stand close to me because you're going to make me look short.
1: Yeah, of course. Oh, man. It's like dudes don't want to be standing next to you if you're 6'3". But then if you do the just subtle squat or lean forward a little bit just to level it off, then they get you don't have to do that. I'm like, okay, whatever. You can't win.
0: So kind.
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Tom Sawyer, Rush on Steve Gorman Rocks. As Rush is continuing their tour around the globe with new drummer Annika Niles, who's beautifully and brilliantly and more than capably sitting in Neil Peart's chair for this tour. It really is fantastic to see the love and support they're receiving. I know for Geddy Lee and Alex Lifeson, it was not an easy decision to go on the road again without the great Neil Peart. But of course, I also knew they would, if they chose to do so, find a drummer who's more than capable to do it with the respect and the awe required to be in that chair. What I've really loved is seeing all the other musicians from around the planet that are going to Rush shows, posting about it, talking about it. They're getting so much love and support from the musical community. And why not? The members of Rush have been great friends to each other, and they've been wonderful ambassadors for rock music. A really, really thoughtful, very intelligent group of men. And I, for one, am thrilled they're getting this last lap on the track. And of course, by last lap, I mean, I hope it's the kind of lap that lasts 10 years.

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0: Bad Company on Steve Gorman Rocks. Feel like making love in April. With that in mind, I'm not going to ask if these things make you feel like making love, but are they kind of a turn-on? General things, tropes we see in movies, rom-coms. Let's start with this. When you see someone biting their lip a little bit, is that a turn-on, honestly, to anybody?
1: Oh, I mean, like, maybe if a girl does it, but if a guy were to be doing that, I just feel like you're just uncomfortably trying too hard. Like, it's a little creepy, don't you think?
0: I think if a guy bites his lip, he's the kind of guy who's going to look at you an hour into the drive and go, I'm getting kind of nappy. Do you want to take the wheel for a minute?
1: Right.
0: What do you think about whispering, someone whispering in your ear?
1: I had a guy do that one time. I was at a bar and he came up and he whispered in my ear and he said, I want to lick your, and it's something that I can't say. I could say exit hole. Can I say
0: oh
1: that?
0: Oh my God, you just did.
1: Yeah. I did. And it was so jarring. So now I'm traumatized. Anytime a guy whispers, I feel like I'm just kind of on guard.
0: If I were going to whisper in a woman's ear in a bar with the intention of turning her on, I would literally walk up and this is what I'd whisper. I love doing laundry and dishes.

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1: he knows sports too.
0: It's time for Steve Gorman Sports.
2: Steve Gorman Sports. I saw a story today about the Ohio State Buckeyes. They have a new corporate partnership with J.P. Morgan Chase, and there will be jersey patches for all Ohio State teams, all 36 teams, football, basketball, baseball, volleyball, you name it. There's going to be a patch that says J.P. Morgan Chase with the logo on there. And of course, people are saying this is terrible. It's a sellout. Well, it's a $17 million per year bonus for the athletic program. And for me, I say, yeah, why not? Why wouldn't you do this? All of the panic talk about college athletes are supposed to be amateurs, and why are we letting them get paid for their name, image, and likeness? And here's another step toward the corporatization of everything that is holy about sports. Stop it, okay? There was never such a thing as amateur athletics. The NCAA invented the term student athlete to avoid workers' compensation lawsuits in the 1950s. If a kid is going to go to college and be expected to go to class and make grades and commit to a full-time life as an athlete, the least you can do is give them a little money to afford lunch. My gosh. For every football player making big money on an NIL, there's a bunch of other athletes not making squat. Call it what it is. It's semi-professional sports at the very least. Good for those kids that the school's taking in $17 million a year. Now it's up to the school to make sure that trickles down to those kids' pockets.
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The Tubes, She's a Beauty, from the Outside Inside album on Steve Gorman Rocks. How about the song that changed everything for Metallica? They'd already laid the groundwork. This is the song that lit the fuse that has kept them on top of the world ever since. Here's Enter Sandman.

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1: 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On this day back in 1979, Aerosmith performed for the last time with guitarist Joe Perry for 5 years. The show was at Municipal Stadium in Cleveland as part of the World Series of Rock, where Aerosmith were the headliners. So here's what went down. Tensions were high backstage when Joe Perry's wife, Alyssa, threw a glass of milk at bass player Tom Hamilton's wife. So when Steven Tyler confronted Joe about his wife's actions, an argument just exploded, and Joe right then and there quit the band. That's right, Joe Perry quit Aerosmith over spilt milk. Well, 5 years later, everyone patched things up. Joe was back, making the band whole again, and the whole incident was swept under the rug. That's your Classic Rock Rewind. I'm April Rose, and this is Steve Gorman Rocks.

0: Cheap Trick with the Flame. You just heard on Classic Rock Rewind. They went to number one on the singles chart with that song. I'll tell you a story about the late 80s and Cheap Trick. I heard about the Flame before I heard the Flame. It was written in maybe Rolling Stone or maybe Spin that they were going to put out a single that they didn't write. That they had capitulated to the label's demands and that they were basically not the same old Cheap Trick. And I thought, well, I'm going to hear it first. I mean, a lot of my favorite artists have done songs they didn't write. Who cares? And then I had friends that love Cheap Trick. When they heard it, they said, oh, it's soft. It's pop. It's a mushy ballad. I can tell you right now, the first time I heard The Flame, I said, man, that is awesome. It's perfect. Robin Zander delivers a vocal. What other male singer in 1988 is going to match that? The drum track from Bunny Carlos, fantastic. Everything about that song always worked for me. I wasn't trying to be contrarian for contrarian's sake with all my rock friends. I was just telling them what I thought. Cheap Trick, The Flame is awesome.
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The Who behind Blue Eyes on Steve Gorman Rocks. There were a few tears in some eyes in Indiana last week. This is one of those stories you just can't believe it's true. You got to go back 5 years. 5 years ago, near Lincoln, Nebraska, a dog named Chong escaped from his backyard, and for 5 years, his owners have been trying to find him. No luck at all. They just figured, well, I mean, he ran away. Maybe someone scooped him up. Maybe, God forbid, he's no longer with us. This is in 2021 that Chong disappeared, and last week, the family got a phone call. Somebody had found Chong because of his microchip, 640 miles away at a truck stop in Indiana. The family reunited with their dog after 5 years, and Chong absolutely remembered them when they got around. It's awesome. I can't imagine going 5 years without one of my pets. But if I did get him back after 5 years, I think I'd forgive him if he didn't remember me. I don't remember what I had for lunch yesterday, for crying out loud.

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Soundgarden, Black Hole Sun, kicking off the fifth and final hour of a Tuesday night for Steve Gorman Rocks. We've got Queen, Motley Crue, Stevie Nicks, Tom Petty, Bryan Adams, AC/DC, all coming this hour. Right now, from the debut album in 1978, here's The Cars, Good Times Roll.

0: It's time for Questionable Wisdom on Steve Gorman Rocks. Here's April Rose with tonight's question.
1: Listening on Z100 out in Missoula, we have Mason who needs some advice. Now, Mason shares an Amazon Prime account with his parents, and yesterday, his dad placed an order for lingerie to be delivered to a hotel downtown. Now, Mason's 90% sure that his dad purchased the lingerie for another woman and is having an affair. Steve, what should he do?
2: Oh, boy. Well, Mason, the first thing you need to do is take this bit of information and hold it over your dad's head until he pays for your own Amazon account, okay? Just for starters, we got to separate church and state there. But actually, and I know this is going to sound boring, Mason, talk to your dad. For all you know, he and your mom have a weekly shindig at a downtown hotel to add a little spice to their relationship. I mean, you don't know that it's not for your mom. And so, as a first step, just talk to your dad. Ask him what he thinks you should do. I mean, you'll know the minute you tell him if it was for your mom or another woman. You know if he's lying or not. But go to him and say, "Dad, I don't know what to do with this information. Help me." Put it in his lap, because as his father, he should offer you some advice. Generally speaking, nobody understands the inner workings of a relationship other than the two people involved. There's just no way to wade into this potential grease fire any other way than going directly to your dad and going, "Dad, here's the deal. I don't know what to do." And that as a first step. I'm not going to tell you what to do ultimately, but to start this process, which admittedly, it's a grease fire. You got to step lightly. Go talk to the old man.
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Stop Dragging My Heart Around on Steve Gorman Rocks. I noticed that the Powerball and the Mega Millions are both humongous this week. I think the Powerball's at like $640 million, and the Mega Millions is about $800 million. And I saw a story where people were asked, if you suddenly became insanely rich, what's one thing you'd still not spend your money on? And the first thing people said, the protection plan for gadgets at Best Buy or other box stores. Like, you buy a $200 TV and they want $35 for protection. And people are like, nah, I'm not doing it. Well, yeah, I could see that, I guess. I like this one. I'm going to keep doing my own laundry because you know what? I would keep doing my own laundry. I'm a big stickler for getting it right, and I just would never trust somebody would get it right. You know what else I would never pay money for? I can't stand having food delivered. I will order food to go, and I will go and get it myself. I never, ever, ever trust that, A, the delivery guy's not going to eat some of it, and B, he's not going to get lost and bring me a lukewarm at best meal. Hey, call me crazy. I'm trying to keep it simple here, folks. Here's Brian Adams. Cuts like a knife.

0: 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Here's your host, Steve Gorman.
1: It is July the 28th. It's time for a quick look back. How about a musical history lesson?
2: I am strapped in, Steve. Ready to go. Let's do this.
1: On this day in 2011, Meatloaf, at that time 63 years old, passed out on stage during a gig in Pittsburgh. About 10 minutes after he regained his composure backstage. And what did he do? My man walked back on stage and finished the show.
2: What?
1: On this day in 1973, the Watkins Glen Outdoor Summer Jam outside Watkins Glen, New York, was held. Check out the lineup. The Allman Brothers, the Grateful Dead, and the band.
2: Whoa.
1: If you're wondering how many people attended, 600,000.
2: What?
1: 150,000 tickets were sold, but 450,000 people simply stormed in. That's not a bad day of rock and roll music. On this day in 1969, police in Moscow, Soviet Union, reported that thousands of public phone booths had been vandalized. Thieves were stealing parts of the phones to convert their acoustic guitars to electric. 1969, behind the Iron Curtain, people were breaking into public phone booths and stealing pieces to go electric. That's the power of rock and roll music right there.
3: Woo!
1: Finally, happy birthday to Simon Kirk, the drummer for Free and Bad Company, a drummer for whom I owe a huge debt because I've been ripping that guy off for as long as I've been playing drums. Happy birthday, Simon.
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We're proud to live here too.

John Mellencamp. Yeah, he's out there playing the hits on this tour he's on. That's pretty cool. I'm Chaz Mixon. Welcome aboard. Hope everything's going well for you. Got some Hendrix and the Beatles.

0: There goes Hendrix, and I am Chaz Mixon. Glad to have you hanging out on National Rain Day. You can do a rain dance if you're feeling a bit parched, or maybe pray to Indra, the Hindu god of rain and storms. And if that works, and you look closely, you'll see that rain isn't teardrop-shaped. Instead, it looks more like hamburger buns. Or you can hum along to some of the highest charting songs about rain. And you know, we can always throw a rain song in here and there. We'll work on that. All right, I've got Jackson Brown coming up and some Sticks next.
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0: Boston right there feeling satisfied. Here we go all night long. I am Chaz Mixon, Radio Chaz. That's my Facebook page. Love to, hear from you if you've got something on your mind. Let me know about it, all right? Eddie Money's next.
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0: Detroit, Michigan, yeah. 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
1: 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We've got David Bowie next.
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My childhood memories.

There go the Pretenders in the middle of this long set. We're working for the weekend. We always are working for the weekend. Loverboy's coming up in a little bit. Free as well. Here's the Who.

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0: Paul Rogers, Simon Kirk, and Free racking things up, and I am Chaz Mixon. For you audiophiles, you vinyl junkies that you are, I know I'm right there with you. Rhino Hi-Fi has announced a couple of albums from Van Morrison on its acclaimed audiophile series, Astral Weeks on vinyl, and his band and the street choir on Reel to Reel. How about that? Check out rhino.com and find out more about that, too. I got some Steely Dan up next.
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1: What we've got here is failure to communicate. Some men you just can't reach. So you get what we had here last week, which is the way he wants it. Well, he gets it. I don't like it.

0: Guns N' Roses for Crystal this morning. There you go, man. It's a good one. Civil War, and I am Chaz Mixon. Radio Chaz on Facebook to get in touch if you need something. I've got Def Leppard and Foreigner coming up.
1: 935, the FBY.

0: with special guest Imelda May. The tour kicked off in Europe in July. He'll play a show in London on August 21st, and he's also got shows in Switzerland, Germany, France, the Netherlands, Spain, and Portugal. You can go to ronniewood.com. He'll pull from the Stones and Faces, and he's got all kinds of stuff to play, I'm sure. Let's do some Stones next.
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0: Whole Lot of Love. There goes Led Zeppelin, and I am Chaz Mixon. Tough day for Zeppelin on this day in 73. They play the last of three nights at Madison Square Garden in New York City. Nothing wrong with that, although their 33-date North American tour grosses over $4 million, about $203,000 in cash stolen that night from a safe at the Drake Hotel in New York, where the band is staying. Tour manager Richard Cole is arrested, but he's later released. The money never recovered. No one is ever arrested. You just never saw that money again. The gigs, by the way, at Madison Square Garden, filmed and recorded for The Song Remains the Same. Happy birthday today, number 73, for Geddy Lee. Yeah, he and Rush out there on tour. Let's crank them up next.
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0: Doobie Brothers right there. Yeah, great stuff. About 1974 Doobies with Chaz Mixon. Got a good one from AC/DC by request. Bill needs me to ring the bells, so to speak. We will do just that next.
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0: There goes Dire Straits, and I am Chaz Mixon. Playing all kinds of stuff all night long. Glad to have you aboard. I got Ozzy and so much more coming up.
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It's Those Mysterious Ways from U2 and Chaz Mixon here, The Grateful Dead, in just a little bit. And I've got one from David Bowie as well. Here's Fleetwood Mac.

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0: 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You know, the ones that remind you about special people, places, and times.
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0: Oh, yeah, David Bowie right there. And the Grateful Dead in there, too, with Chaz Mixon. This was the day in 87 that Jerry Garcia finalized a formal agreement with Ben and Jerry's, officially sanctioning the use of his name for their now iconic Cherry Garcia ice cream. While the flavor had debuted earlier that year, this agreement ensured that a portion of the royalties would support the band's charitable Rex Foundation. So very cool. Janis Joplin and Van Halen next.
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0: There goes Hendrix, and I am Chaz Mixon. It was this day in 67. An edited version of The Doors' Light My Fire reaches number one in the U.S. Eventually, most radio stations would start playing the full 6 minute and 50 second album cut. We always do around here, of course. Features a longer instrumental break and whatnot. Despite its American success, the record could only manage number 49 on the UK chart when it was first released, but it did reach number 7 when it was reissued in 1991, maybe for the movie or something. I don't know. Now, the Doors did not have a bass player, so bassist Larry Nechtel was brought in to double Ray Manzarek's keyboard bass line for the recording. Nechtel also played on 5 other tracks on that first Doors album. REO Speedwagon, they're coming up next.
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0: Stevie Guitar Miller right there, the Book of Dreams album from 1977, and I'm Chaz Mixon, ready to fire up another set, and I got a good one from The Who to help us out next.
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0: Oh, yes, indeed. Sugarloaf right there with Chaz Mixon. It's National Lasagna Day. Funny how the word lasagna came to be. It wasn't that they chose to name the food itself, but lasagna is the Greek word for chamber pot, also known as a bedside toilet. It's not clear if one was used to make the first lasagna, but more proof that living in the 13th century was rather disgusting. The Amazing Blue Oyster Cult and Queen coming up.
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0: Oh, some nice Pink Floyd from The Wall, and I am Chaz Mixon, keeping this thing rolling. If you need one, still got time. It's Radio Chaz on Facebook, all right? John Mellencamp is next.
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0: There goes the Mighty Zeppelin, and I am Chaz Mixon. On the day that the Eagles play their last public concert with Glenn Frey, Bossier City, Louisiana, this day in 2015, the final date of their tour that year. The show closes with Desperado, a song co-written by Frey and Don Henley, of course. They do play a private show in St. Louis for about 300 people 2 days later, after which they go on what would be a three-month break. Sadly, Glenn Frey falls seriously ill in October, dies in January, early 2016. Heart on the way next.
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The band and the Cars coming up in just a little bit. Hang with me. Here's Tom Petty and the Heartbreakers.

0: There's the Cars right there, and yeah, it's Magic and I and Chaz Mix. And this was the day in 1974, Neil Peart joins Rush officially, replacing John Rutsey, who leaves the band due to health problems and creative differences. Peart has to learn the band's entire repertoire in only 2 weeks, their live repertoire. Kind of like Annika Niles, she learned the repertoire in a few months. But of course, they've got like 20 albums out now. They did make their American debut on August 11th in Pittsburgh, opening for Manfred Mann and Uriah Heep that year. That is greatness. Aerosmith is next.
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0: Something About You. There goes Boston with Chaz Mixon. Let's wrap this thing up. I've got the home stretch coming up with Def Leppard and Bad Company next.
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0: There goes Def Leppard with Chaz Mixon out of here. Make your Wednesday a good one, all right? And we will do it all over again a little bit later on.
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It's Round and Round on a Wednesday morning. Hey, it's Mark Stevens. I've got Jimmy out of the way for us here in just a few minutes. ZZ Top is also coming up. So is The Clash. It's The Who now.

0: 93.5, the FBY, your classic rock authority, and The Wind Cries Mary from Jimi Hendrix. And Dio with Rainbow in the Dark right before that. If you want to reduce your blood pressure, here's a few things that you can smell to help, like lavender. 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Now, if you don't have these things, believe it or not, your kids can help. 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

0: ZZ Top, also Blind Faith, and Hot for Teacher from Van Halen. All right, the Clash on the way for us here in just a couple of minutes.
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We're proud to live here too.

it's Eddie Money. It's Take Me Home Tonight. Neil Young on the way for us in just a few minutes. Also, Whitesnake is on the way. Time to do a little screaming. Here's Styx.

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0: That's AC/DC on our Wednesday morning. There was some sad news, very sad news. Carly Simon has Parkinson's. She made that announcement Monday. She said she was diagnosed after experiencing a decline in mobility. Carly's 83 and has started treatment. Now, the Mayo Clinic says that medications can ease some of the symptoms, but there is no known cure. Carly also just finished her new album called Comes in Waves, which comes out next month. That's her first new record in 18 years.
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0: Whitesnake and Still of the Night on our Wednesday morning. Brian Adams and Run to You on the way here in just a couple of minutes. We'll get to some Steely Dan as well and what's going to happen this football season.
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0: don't know if you heard, but former NFL quarterback and CBS analyst Tony Romo was arrested in Wisconsin for OWI. No, that doesn't stand for owie. It's operating while intoxicated. CBS says that he will still have a job next to Jim Nance in the booth next season, or should I say this upcoming season. The NFL season kicks off on Wednesday, September the 9th. His court date is September 21st.
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We're proud to live here too.

Hit Me. It's Pat Benatar. Hope you're having a great Wednesday. I'm Mark Stevens. I've got Cream on the way here in just a few minutes. Night Ranger coming up for us, too. Here's the Steve Miller Band.

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0: Cream. That's Badge and Lee Michaels with the story of seeing an ex-girlfriend with a close friend. And do you know what I mean? Hang on. Night Ranger's on the way.
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0: Supertramp on our Wednesday morning, a goodbye stranger. You ever heard of a wine punt? I know punt is a football term, but apparently it's also a term in the wine industry. It's that indentation at the bottom of the wine bottle. But why is it there? And here's what I found out. It can help the bottle resist internal pressure. It gives them stability and balance. It also makes them easier to clean. It collects some of the sediment that's in the wine so it doesn't pour out. And it gives you a place to put your thumb to hold on to the bottle while pouring. Wow, that's a lot. And this whole time I thought it was there just to save them money by putting less wine in the bottle.
1: Someone had a birthday.
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of Bites. That's Def Leppard. Hope you're having a great Wednesday. Richie Blackmore and Rainbow coming up here in just a few minutes. Mott the Hoople's coming up for us, too. Also, the Eagles. Time to rock steady.

0: Rolling Stones, Honky Tonk Women, and Rainbow Since You've Been Gone right before that. Coming up, the song that was inspired by Ray Bradbury's 1951 short story of The Illustrated Man, where he envisioned a future of space travel as a routine job.
1: And Doug.
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0: 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Also Mott the Hoople and the song that was inspired by the short story of the illustrated man, Rocket Man, from Elton John. 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

0: Joe Walsh and the Eagles and In the City. Hey, if it's your birthday today, the 29th of July, happy birthday to you. You share it with celebrities like Josh Radnor, who played Ted Mosby on How I Met Your Mother. He's 52 today. Will Wheaton from The Big Bang Theory and Stand By Me is 54. Remember Rodney Allen Rippey, the little kid who used to be in those Jack in the Box commercials back in the 70s? He's 58 today. Patti Scalfa, the wife of Bruce Springsteen, is 73 today. Ken Burns, who gives us all those great documentaries, 73 as well. And also 73 is Geddy Lee from Rush. Neil Doughty, the keyboard player and co-founder of REO Speedwagon, is 80 today. And Roz Kelly, who played Pinky Tuscadero on Happy Days, is 83.
1: Here's the deal. The government is over $38 trillion in debt, which means the IRS isn't slowing down. 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

Good morning, I'm Dave, checking in with another great day of classic rock to get you through the workday and through the week. Already halfway there, very nice. Here's Tom Petty.

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0: Great Whites and Rock Me from their 1987 breakthrough album Once Bitten. That did not contain the song Once Bitten, Twice Shy. That didn't come out until their next album, Twice Shy, in 1989. Confused yet? Got Boston and the Doors on the way.
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0: There are always those songs. 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

0: Boston and peace of mind. Both of my parents are from Boston, now live in Charleston, South Carolina, and my mother called me the other day. She was excited that there's a new store near them that specializes in New England products, including fresh seafood from Boston. But she said the lobster was $70 a pound. I said it would be cheaper to buy a plane ticket to Boston and just stuff your luggage full of lobster and come back. Also, I don't know if you know this, there's fresh seafood about 10 feet to the east of you. Right over there off the beach, you can get much cheaper local fresh seafood in Charleston. But she loves her Boston and New England stuff. Got the Who on the way.
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0: The Who and the Pretenders before that, who are working on a new album right now, could be out late this year or early next year. Another band working on a brand new album right now just released a new song last Friday. We'll hear U2 on the way.
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The Scorpions wrap up their European tour on Friday night with a show in Estonia and then return to the U.S. in September for another residency at the Planet Hollywood in Vegas.

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0: 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Got Journey coming up next.
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2: We are broadcasting live from the Donation Center here in Lewis County at the Marketplace. And with me, a good friend, an old radio buddy, County Commissioner Agnes Queen. Agnes, how are you?
3: Oh, I'm here. How about you? 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
2: Oh, I thank you for that. 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
3: No, it's not. It's truly like a war zone. That's what a lot of people have called it when they drive through our community. The shock and awe is just, it's horrible.
2: Yes, it is. Well, tell us a little about the goings-on today.
3: So today we still have our distribution location open at Marketplace in Weston. It's right off of I-79 and Route 33, easy access, and it's the old Kroger building. If you know where McDonald's is at, you're right there in that area is where it's located. Of course, we're still collecting items, donations for flood victims. We also are getting volunteers to come in to help people clean up their homes, their properties. We have companies coming in offering their equipment, individuals coming in, church groups. We have people coming here from all over, not just West Virginia, but all across the United States. So we're very, very humbled that these people are coming to help.
2: Yeah, so we want to thank all those people. 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
3: So today we're open until 8. Typically they're open from 9 to 5, but today they're open until 8 on Wednesdays. 9 to 5, then 8 on Wednesdays.
2: Okay, sounds good. Thank you, Agnes.
3: Thank you.
2: Hey, we'll be back with more. We're live from Lewis County.
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2: 1, 2, 3, 4. 1, 2.

0: As you've heard, David Lee Roth has canceled all of the rest of the shows on his solo tour, except for one. He's playing in Sturgis, South Dakota next month, but every other show has been canceled. The rumor is it was because of low ticket sales. But Sammy Hagar has now reached out and offered Dave a slot at Sammy's Vegas residency later on this year. Do you think that's genuine, or do you think that's a little passive-aggressive stab at David Lee Roth? Like, hey, if you need some help, you can come open for me in Vegas. I'm not sure what to make of that offer from Sammy, given the history between those two guys. I don't know. Got Skinnerd on the way.
1: We are here at the Donation Center in Lewis County, and with me, Dr. Angie.
2: Angie Settle from West Virginia HealthRight.
1: And how we doing, and what are we doing here today?
2: Yeah, so we came up with a crew from Charleston. We're here to show our love to people. We have 250 tetanus vaccines, Tdap vaccines. We have free hygiene kits that have like soap and everything in it. We can do health care, write prescriptions, first aid, anything like that. We also brought our mobile teaching kitchen, so we have 400 meals on there. On tap today is Sloppy Joe's and some veggies, so fresh meals that are free. We just basically want to come up here and show our love to the community and tell them we're with them.
1: And we definitely appreciate that. Now, how long today will you be here?
2: We're actually here till 3 o'clock today. And then we're going to head back to Charleston. But, yeah, there's, like, no line right now. So far we had about 10 people that have gotten tetanus vaccines. So we want people to understand how important it is. When you're in the floodwaters, if you've gotten a scratch too, anything like that, dirty floodwaters, it's important that you're up to date on your tetanus vaccine. We also have some, like, antibiotics, creams, salves, et cetera. So any kind of first aid, anything like that anybody needs, we're here today for that. And it's totally free. We're a free and charitable clinic. We're the largest in the state. We serve about 47,000 people in the state of West Virginia. And everything that we do is free. So free is free is free.
1: Well, Dr. Angie, thank you for talking with us, and thank you for being here.
2: Thank you. Thank you.
1: We are broadcasting live from the Marketplace here in Lewis County. 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

0: Bon Jovi just wrapped up their residency at Madison Square Garden after John Bon Jovi had some difficulty last week. He had a sinus infection and had to cut a show short. He returned to close out the residency on Sunday night, and the band was joined by Springsteen on stage. Got the Rolling Stones coming up.
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0: Center here in Lewis County, and with me, Pastor Kelly, or Pastor Kelsey.
1: Lounsbury.
0: What's the last name?
1: Lounsbury.
0: And your pastor where?
1: At West Milford United Methodist, Bristol United Methodist, and Copeland United Methodist.
0: Okay, very good. Tell me some of the things you've seen here in the last couple of days about these people, these wonderful West Virginians sticking together.
1: Honestly, the generosity has been insane. I've never seen a community get together like this. I've never been part of something like this. And just seeing all the community members being in high spirits, even the ones who have lost stuff, still come in and donating things, and people driving places to drop supplies off to other people has just been amazing. I mean, everyone out here has been so nice, and we're all just here working together and being part of West Virginia. And honestly, West Virginia is the biggest community. I'm from outside of Maryland, so being in West Virginia and seeing everyone being together, it's just been amazing.
0: West Virginians stick together. Hey, now what is your what do you do around here? What have you been doing the last few days?
1: So I've been helping unload all the donations, whether that's me driving a forklift, because I am forklift certified, but I've been helping just unload cars, and it's been great. I mean, like I said, the amount of stuff we've been getting. I know we're still in need of some box fans and some tarps because rain is coming. But yeah, it's been great. The people have just been generous, and it's been some of the same people keep coming back and bringing more donations. It's been great. So if you can help in any way, do it. And please just keep Weston in your prayers and all of Lewis County in your prayers, because it's messy out here. And I mean, the community is in high spirits, so.
0: Kelsey, thank you for talking with us.
1: Thank you.
0: 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We are at the Marketplace here in Lewis County at the Donation Center, broadcasting live.
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0: like a road to me.
1: Amen to that, Billy Joel. Rock and roll has changed over the years. We don't care what era you're from, 60s, 70s, 80s, 90s. You can find it all right here. Got the Eagles on the way. Here's Fleetwood Mac.

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0: There are always those songs. 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

0: The Eagles return to Vegas in about a month and a half. They're back at the Sphere September 18th and 19th that weekend, playing shows through December at this point, and I think maybe into 2027. Also, this past Sunday was the third-year anniversary of the death of Randy Meisner, one of the founding members of the Eagles. Got Led Zeppelin coming up.
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6: We are broadcasting live from the Donation Center set up here at the Marketplace here in Lewis County. And Jack Murphy, what do you think about what's going on here today? This is awesome, the way West Virginians all get together and take care of each other.
7: I'll tell you, it's encouraging, and it's good to see that there's so much generosity out there and people that are committed to help, volunteering, dropping off things that they're donating, reaching into their pocket and donating money. And the need is great, but this really shows you that our state and community can come together, and it's wonderful to see.
6: And we want to thank all the outstaters too. A lot of outstaters have stepped up and are helping out also.
7: Yeah, that's true. We talked to Agnes Queen earlier, and she said that there were a lot of people that came in from out of state and across the state. I noticed when we were taking our final donation from the radio station back, that the volunteer back there said that they had a group of young people from Putnam County that had stopped in to help unload, and so the whole state is embracing this, and we're just glad to be a part of it.
6: And every donation helps. It doesn't matter if it's one item or a carload. Come on out, and we thank you. Hey, before we go, we want to thank our sponsors too.
7: Yeah, we do. And I wanted to mention that if you go to the Metro News website, you can find a link on the flood relief page that'll show you exactly what's needed and a lot of the links there. And you're right. We want to thank Titan Roofing for helping us transport a lot of the donated goods that we were able to collect. We want to thank the Red Cross and Huntington Bank. They're a big part of what we're doing. And again, Mark, wonderful to be out here and see all of this kindness and generosity.
6: Yes, sir. 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

0: Elton John just opened a museum exhibit in Paris over the weekend. Not about him. It's actually a bunch of photographs that he has collected over the years. He's got a huge private collection of photography, some very historical photos in that, and about 300 of them are now on display in Paris. Got Billy Idol and the Cars coming up.
1: We're broadcasting live from the Donation Center in Lewis County, and I hope we get this name right, Doug. Doug Bigelow?
2: Yes, right. Yes, sir.
1: And you were with Anheuser-Busch?
2: Well, no. I'm actually with the USOHV Alliance, so we've partnered with Family Resource Network here for the county to help coordinate all the volunteers, volunteerism, making sure that folks not only have what they need to be able to clean up, but also to make sure that they have the manpower out in the community right now to make sure that they can get their properties clean. We're packaging meals up, taking them out to folks, making sure that, honestly, somebody realizes that somebody's caring about them right now.
1: Lots of volunteers, right?
2: There's an obscene amount of volunteers here right now. If you're listening to this, you're out in the community, you know somebody that's affected by this, they can't ask for enough right now. There are people selflessly that are giving them themselves hell. Weston, I'm a Fairmont guy. These are my neighbors. I want to make sure they're taken care of. Somebody gives a shit about them. And at the end of the day, that's what we're doing. We're good folks. We're doing the best we can. We're down here. We're volunteers. And at the end of the day, we want to make sure that people are taken care of. Somebody knows that they give a crap about them and help them get back to some sense of normality.
1: And we thank you for that. You're doing a great job, Doug.
2: I appreciate it, man.
1: All right.
2: Hey, no problem.
1: Hey, we're broadcasting live from the Donation Center in Lewis County.
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0: Paulina Poroskova, who was in a bunch of Cars videos and, of course, was married to the late Rick Ocasek, just got remarried. She and a television comedy writer who used to work on Friends and Will and Grace got married in Italy earlier this month after meeting a couple of years ago on a dating app. Got the Doors coming up.
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5: Broadcasting live from the Donation Center here in Lewis County, and with me, with a pretty smile, Deanna. How are you?
6: Great. Thanks for coming today.
5: Well, thanks for all you do. Now, you're kind of the person or persons that kind of got this whole thing started. Is that right?
6: Yes, that's correct. Lewis County Family Resource Network.
5: So tell us all about it.
6: So our job is not normally any kind of natural disaster relief or flood recovery. We serve the community every single day through Resource Connection and through more than 50 programs and projects. We just knew that this was what the community needed 1 week ago today, and so we have made that happen. We have about almost 90 volunteers on site today and inside the center, as well as outreach teams going out into the community. And we're very humbled and proud to have this many community folks involved.
5: That's great. And, you know, like I've said all day today, West Virginians stick together and help each other.
6: They do. They absolutely do. This is proof of that. This is not new. West Virginians taking care of West Virginians is what they do every single day. But in Lewis County right now, that just looks like flood relief.
5: Yeah, and like I was talking earlier, you see pictures on social media, on the news. It's nothing to what it looks like in person.
6: It's really not. I mean, it is devastating. The pictures are devastating. Seeing it in person is worse.
5: Absolutely.
6: Yeah. Yeah, and so, you know, we have crisis counselors on scene today. We also have the therapy dogs are coming through. We have West Virginia Health Right, Department of Human Services, free hot meals. And so we have just tried to bring as many resources as we can to one location to support folks as they are going through this very traumatic event.
5: You guys are great. Thank you very much.
6: Thanks so much for coming today. We appreciate this community.
5: Okay, Deanna. Hey, before we go, we want to once again thank our sponsors, Titan Roofing, the Red Cross, and Huntington Bank. We're broadcasting live from Lewis County.
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Chris Robinson of the Black Crowes was a surprise guest at a show in Chicago over the weekend. Jack White of the White Stripes was playing a small club show, and Chris Robinson was in the crowd, and Jack White invited him up on stage to sing a song with him. Here's Pink Floyd.

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0: Jimi Hendrix and Asia. Before that, one of the 10,000 or so supergroups from the 1980s. That was the decade of the supergroup, wasn't it? Got the Who on the way.
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4: Live at the Donation Center here in Lewis County. And with me, Chief Deputy Mike Caton. Mike, how we doing today? Tell us a little bit about, you're the law, so we know you're here kind of securing places. So tell us a little bit about that.
5: Yeah, we're called here for security reasons and assist people. Tensions get a little high. People are upset, I understand. We had asked the State Association of Sheriffs to put out a message statewide, and got good response from all sheriffs of about 55 counties, and they send deputies over here to help us. We have mutual aid and

0: first aid emergency like this, and these guys will come and assist us with patrolling, with any looting, any assisting on calls that we may need. It's been a big help. I've been getting at least 8 to 10 deputies per day and night to out here patrolling, and we are working a schedule, 12-hour shifts, trying to get out here and get up the haulers and areas that have potential problems and problems that we've been getting reports of.
1: Has there been very much of that?
0: Well, we get reports of suspicious activity. Coming to find out, all the trash piles that's out, people's trying to pilgrimage through and see what they can salvage. I understand, but it's deterred. We're not supposed to be doing that. That all stuff's supposed to be contaminated. It's supposed to be going to the dump. FEMA does not want that. We just tell them to move on and not to come back. If they come back, then they're going to be trespassed. They can be cited for trespassing. Now, if they're tearing trash open, it's considered littering. I spoke with DNR, and we can cite them for littering if they're creating more of a mess and tearing trash bags open.
1: You guys do a great job, and thank you for talking with us.
0: And not a problem anytime. Glad to be here to help. We're doing our best.
1: There you go, buddy. Thank you.
0: All right.
1: We're broadcasting live from Lewis County at the Donation Center.
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0: Ricky Medlock and Blackfoot and Highway Song. Ricky Medlock and Lynyrd Skynyrd are on tour right now, just kicked off a new tour. They are in Toronto, Canada, tomorrow night.
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2: Broadcasting live from the Donation Center here in Lewis County, and with me, our state senator, Ben Queen. Ben, how are you doing?
3: That's all right. Last week's been pretty tough, but we got brighter days ahead.
2: You've been around several places. Tell us what you're seeing and what's going on.
3: Yeah, we're just still trying to connect the dots. A lot of people still asking for help. If you need help, we have hundreds of volunteers, not only from our own neighborhoods, but from literally around the country. We have Samaritan's Purse. We have so many people. Walmart, I'm sitting here staring at the Walmart folks. A lot of people trying to help everybody rebuild, not only physically, but we got a lot of rebuilding to go in our communities as well.
2: Yeah, and you know, I've said this several times this afternoon or this morning. I'm so proud of the West Virginians. You know, when things get tough, West Virginians get going, buddy. I mean, they. I thank them so much.
3: There's a lot of great people out here.
2: There are. And some of the other states have jumped in and helped too, and want to say thank you to them. And Ben, as always, it's been good talking to you.
3: Yeah. We just left our public schools. Obviously, we have police officers here from across the state. We got kids that need to go back to school here in a few weeks. So we got some pretty heavy damage there. But yeah, it's a great day to be a West Virginian when you see so many people helping their neighbors. So
2: there you go.
3: Yeah, thanks. Appreciate
2: you
3: being here.
2: Thank you, buddy. We're broadcasting live from the Donation Center here in Lewis County.
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0: Aerosmith is not up to much these days, but Joe Perry is keeping busy. He and the Hollywood Vampires, his band with Alice Cooper and Johnny Depp, kick off a European tour next month. Got AC/DC coming up.
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U2 and DJ Martin Garrix just released a new song last Friday called Fireflies. It's more of a Martin Garrix song featuring U2. I don't think it's going to be on their new album, but it is out now, and you can hear it on U2's YouTube page.

0: There are always those songs. You know, the ones that remind you about special people, places, and times.
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0: Lenny Kravitz says he has Mick Jagger to thank for his fitness and nutrition routine. Lenny Kravitz, a very healthy guy. He opened for the Stones in the 90s. He's done a couple of songs with Mick Jagger over the years. But he says it was years ago when he and Mick were on vacation together in the Bahamas that he started to notice how disciplined Mick Jagger was. Made sure he ate well and exercised every day. And Lenny Kravitz says he was inspired at a young age to follow Mick's example. Got Bad Company coming up.
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0: The Doobie Brothers resume their tour with Santana a week from tomorrow in Washington State. The Eagles are coming up.
1: We are live at the Donation Center here in Lewis County, and with me, Pastor Kelly, or Pastor Kelsey.
2: Lounsbury.
1: What's the last name?
2: Lounsbury.
1: And your pastor where?
2: At West Milford United Methodist, Bristol United Methodist, and Copeland United Methodist.
1: Okay, very good. Tell me some of the things you've seen here in the last couple of days about these people, these wonderful West Virginians sticking together.
2: Honestly, the generosity has been insane. I've never seen a community get together like this. I've never been part of something like this. And just seeing all the community members being in high spirits, even the ones who have lost stuff, still come in and donating things, and people driving places to drop supplies off to other people has just been amazing. I mean, everyone out here has been so nice, and we're all just here working together and being part of West Virginia. And honestly, West Virginia is the biggest community. I'm from outside of Maryland, so being in West Virginia and seeing everyone being together has just been amazing.
1: West Virginians stick together. Hey, now what is your what do you do around here? What have you been doing the last few days?
2: So I've been helping unload all the donations, whether that's me driving a forklift, because I am forklift certified, but I've been helping just unload cars, and it's been great. I mean, like I said, the amount of stuff we've been getting. I know we're still in need of some box fans and some tarps because rain is coming, but yeah, it's been great. The people have just been generous, and it's been some of the same people keep coming back and bringing more donations. It's been great. So if you can help in any way, do it. And please just keep Weston in your prayers and all of Lewis County in your prayers, because it's messy out here, and I mean the community is in high spirits. So
1: Kelsey, thank you for talking with us.
2: Thank you.
1: Folks, every donation matters, whether it's one item or a carload. Your generosity will help families begin the recovery process. Stop out here and see us. We are at the Marketplace here in Lewis County at the Donation Center, broadcasting live.
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0: Have you seen any videos of Pat Benatar on tour this year? She's on the road with Bryan Adams. I think she might sound better than she used to back in the 80s and 90s. Her voice is still super strong. Sounds great. I'm Dave, getting ready to head out. Enjoy the rest of your Wednesday. Be back with you here tomorrow. Before I get out of here, Led Zeppelin is on the way.
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As one guitar player we miss, Stevie Ray Vaughan. Hey, it's Kelly. I'm in here for the Wednesday Hump Day Afternoon Show, and this is for you from Styx.

0: Tom Scholz and his band Boss did there, and let me take you home tonight. Well, I'm glad to have you here on this Wednesday. We're going to make it through the afternoon and just a couple more days to the weekend. It's summertime. Keep that in mind. And I'm going to play you Bob Seger and the Outfield coming up next.
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0: Now, is it my imagination, or are people getting stranger and stranger? I think that's it. That's some Doors for you, some L.A. sound from the 70s. Hey, this is Kelly hanging with you here on a Wednesday, BTO, and Tom Petty coming up next.
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2: Great. Thanks for coming today.
1: Well, thanks for all you do. Now, you're kind of the person or persons that kind of got this whole thing started. Is that right?
2: Yes, that's correct. Lewis County Family Resource Network.
1: So tell us all about it.
2: So our job is not normally any kind of natural disaster relief or flood recovery. We serve the community every single day through Resource Connection and through more than 50 programs and projects. We just knew that this was what the community needed 1 week ago today, and so we have made that happen. We have about almost 90 volunteers on site today and inside the center, as well as outreach teams going out into the community. And we're very humbled and proud to have this many community folks involved.
1: That's great. And, you know, like I've said all day today, West Virginians stick together and help each other.
2: They do. They absolutely do. This is proof of that. This is not new. West Virginians taking care of West Virginians is what they do every single day. But in Lewis County right now, that just looks like flood relief.
1: Yeah. And like I was talking earlier, you see pictures on social media, on the news. It's nothing to what it looks like in person.
2: It's really not. I mean, it is devastating. The pictures are devastating. Seeing it in person is worse.
1: Absolutely.
2: Yeah. Yeah. And so, you know, we have crisis counselors on scene today. We also have the therapy dogs are coming through. We have West Virginia Health Right, Department of Human Services, free hot meals. And so we have just tried to bring as many resources as we can to one location to support folks as they are going through this very traumatic event.
1: You guys are great. Thank you very much.
2: Thanks so much for coming today. We appreciate this community.
1: Okay, Deanna. Hey, before we go, we want to once again thank our sponsors, Titan Roofing, the Red Cross, and Huntington Bank. We're broadcasting live from Lewis County.
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0: Tom Petty and the Heartbreakers there with the Great American Girl song here on this Wednesday. Hey, The Who experimented early as a rock band with synthesizers and strange machines that ran along with them. You'll hear it in this next tune. Bob O'Reilly's coming up 10 years after and Cream, too. Hold on.
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0: 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You know, the ones that remind you about special people, places, and times.
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That's from their ninth studio album of the same name, Wish You Were Here. Hey, well, I'm glad you're here with us. It is time for our daily dive right now, and we're diving with the man who knows what he's doing with a guitar, the one and only Joe Walsh.

0: And they used to talk about progressive rock bands. That was one of them. That was, yes, expanded, you know, from the three-chord deal to some really complex work there. That's a long distance run around. Well, we're good to have you here because we got great music to play for you. If you're still working or you're hanging out at home, doesn't matter. Journey and Steppenwolf are going to keep you moving. Coming up next.
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0: I don't know if they ever really went to Panama, but it's great for a song, and apparently it's a pretty cool place to visit. One and only Van Halen here on this Wednesday. Stones Need to Rock Us and Beatles too. We'll have this little English combo for you coming up next.
1: Live at the Donation Center here in Lewis County, and with me, Chief Deputy Mike Caton. Mike, how we doing today? Tell us a little bit about, you're the law, so we know you're here kind of securing places. So tell us a little bit about that.
2: Yeah, we're called here for security reasons and assist people. Tensions get a little high. People are upset, I understand. We had asked the State Association of Sheriffs to put out a message statewide, and got a good response from all the sheriffs of about 55 counties, and they send deputies over here to help us. We have mutual aid in an interstate emergency like this, and these guys will come and assist us with patrolling, with any looting, any assisting on calls that we may need. It's been a big help. I've been getting at least 8 to 10 deputies per day and night down here patrolling, and we are working a schedule, 12-hour shifts, trying to get out here and get up the haulers and areas that have potential problems and problems that we've been getting reports of.
1: Has there been very much of that?
2: Well, we get reports of suspicious activity. Coming to find out, all the trash piles that's out, people's trying to pilgrimage through and see what they can salvage. I understand, but it's deterred. We're not supposed to be doing that. That all stuff's supposed to be contaminated. It's supposed to be going to the dump. FEMA does not want that to, you know, we just tell them to move on and not to come back. If they come back, then they're going to be trespassed. They can be cited for trespassing. Now, if they're tearing trash open, it's considered littering. I spoke with DNR, and we can't cite them for littering if they're creating more of a mess and tearing trash bags open.
1: You guys do a great job, and thank you for talking with us.
2: And not a problem anytime. Glad to be here to help. We're doing our best.
1: There you go, buddy. Thank you.
2: All right.
1: We're broadcasting live from Lewis County at the Donation Center.
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0: The FBY.

Three hot summer's days, when I thought I'd lay myself down to rest in a big field of tall grass. 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

0: That's a guy that we wish was flying high again. 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Well, you know, on this date, 1974, Mama Cass Elliott passed away. She was only 32 years old, member of the Mamas and Papas. She passed away in London. 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Next for you, got Aerosmith and Mountain right after this.
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0: David Bowie knew how to get a hit record or two, didn't he? That is golden years from a real high point in his career. I'm glad you're with us here on this Wednesday. We got Doobie Brothers and some U2 for you coming up.
1: We are broadcasting live from the Donation Center set up here at the Marketplace here in Lewis County. And Jack Murphy, what do you think about what's going on here today? This is awesome, the way West Virginians all get together and take care of each other.
2: I'll tell you, it's encouraging, and it's good to see that there's so much generosity out there and people that are committed to help, volunteering, dropping off things that they're donating, reaching into their pocket and donating money. And the need is great, but this really shows you that our state and community can come together, and it's wonderful to see.
1: And we want to thank all the outstaters, too. A lot of outstaters have stepped up and are helping out also.
2: Yeah, that's true. We talked to Agnes Queen earlier, and she said that there were a lot of people that came in from out of state and across the state. I noticed when we were taking our final donation from the radio station back, that the volunteer back there said that they had a group of young people from Putnam County that had stopped in to help unload. And so... The whole state is embracing this, and we're just glad to be a part of it.
1: And every donation helps. It doesn't matter if it's one item or a carload. Come on out, and we thank you. Hey, before we go, we want to thank our sponsors, too.
2: Yeah, we do. And I wanted to mention that if you go to the Metro News website, you can find a link on the flood relief page that will show you exactly what's needed and a lot of the links there. And you're right. We want to thank Titan Roofing for helping us transport a lot of the donated goods that we were able to collect. We want to thank the Red Cross and Huntington Bank. They're a big part of what we're doing. And again, Mark, wonderful to be out here and see all of this kindness and generosity.
1: Yes, sir. We're broadcasting live from Lewis County at the Donation Center.
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0: That's U2, the opening track to their album War. Sunday, Bloody Sunday. Well, here on a Wednesday, we're going to take it a different direction. A great tune from Fleetwood Mac. We're going to play some Autograph. Eagles 2, all straight ahead.
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We're proud to live here too.

Guns N' Roses there. A little bit of patience here on this Wednesday. I'm Kelly Randall. Good to be hanging with you. Let me lay some doors on you right now.

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1: 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You've got to expect that once in a while.
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0: It's actually a monster hit record for Styx back in the day, the single there, Come Sail Away. I'm Kelly. I'm enjoying summertime. I hope you are. It's a little hot, but, you know, it beats the alternative, so we'll enjoy it. I got summertime music for you from The Who and Foghat up next.
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0: This land is my land. Yep, the land of confusion. That's Genesis for us here on this Wednesday hump day. We're getting closer to the weekend. We're going to do some dancing in the streets with Van Halen. Got you Robert Palmer and Stones, too, all straight ahead.
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0: Van Halen would jump on Steve Gorman Rocks, kicking off a Wednesday night. It's the middle of the week. April Rose, 1984, the album Jump came from. That was the last of the David Lee Roth, the original six albums with David Lee Roth anyway. Just a matter of time until your best friend Sammy Hagar came in and all was well again in the Van Halen camp.
1: I don't know. I go back and forth because that energy that Diamond Dave had is just, that's contagious. Like, you got to get into that. And that launched the band. Like, would there be Sammy Van Halen without David Lee Roth leading the charge and bringing that band up? Like, would they have punched through the scene without David Lee Roth? I don't know, Steve. These are really deep questions I got to get to the bottom of.
0: These are deep questions. I can go ahead and tell you, yeah, they were going to work regardless. When Eddie Van Halen's in your band, it's going to work. Make no mistake about that. And as much as I love Van Halen, I'm always a sucker for a band that never changes members. If you have the same guys from start to finish, that is always, to me, the goal. And here is one of the great all-time bands, a three-piece band from London, England. Never a member change from the minute they got that first record deal. Here's The Police.

0: Alice in Chains with the song Wood on Steve Gorman Rocks. I was just thinking about the name of that band, Alice in Chains. Not a whole lot of rock bands, especially bands featuring all dudes, that have a woman's name in the title of the band. But there's a lot of rock songs that certainly have a woman's name in them. Just off the top of my head while I was listening, I thought The Police, Roxanne. Boston has a song called Amanda. The Kinks, of course, have Lola. What else have we got? Derek and the Dominoes, Layla. Goo Goo Dolls, Iris. Kiss with the song Beth. What am I forgetting? Okay, Fleetwood Mac has Sarah. Well, they have two, Sarah and Rhiannon. But now I'm thinking, wait a minute. Are there two or three songs out there with the same woman's name? And right away I went, okay, Proud Mary, CCR. The Kings of Leon have a song just called Mary. Jimi Hendrix has The Wind Cries Mary. Okay, so there's three Marys. Oh, Mary Jane's Last Dance. That's Mary Jane, not Mary. So I don't know if you can give me credit for that one. Okay, so that's a bunch of names of songs with a woman's name in them, and that's at least three verified Marys in a title of a song. All right, I'm glad I could work that out. These are the kind of ideas that hit me when I'm listening to rock music.
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10: 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We're giving out Steve's number so you can do just that. 844-446-7626. This is Steve Gorman Rocks.

Queen with Bohemian Rhapsody on Steve Gorman Rocks. In my mind, when I was a kid, I confused Bohemian with Bavarian. And so I always pictured this song having something to do with Southern Germany, which is not Bohemia, but Bavaria. I mean, you know, I was close. I was on the same continent anyway. Here's Bryan Adams, Run to You.

Brian Adams, Run to You on Steve Gorman Rocks. The band AC/DC knows all about running from one thing to the next. They ran from the death of Bon Scott straight into the studio with a brand new singer and created their biggest album ever, Back in Black. The Back in Black tour was so successful, most bands would take a minute to think about what to do next, not AC/DC. They finished the Back in Black tour and ran right into the studio to record the follow-up. If they were feeling pressure, you can't hear it on For Those About to Rock. A lot of people, I happen to be one of them, say, at a certain time of day, on a certain day of the year, For Those About to Rock is a better album than Back in Black. It sounds like sacrilege, I know. But it is the sound of a band in full control who have fully realized their potential and have become the biggest rock band on planet Earth. Here's the title track, For Those About to Rock. We salute you.

0: It's time for Questionable Wisdom on Steve Gorman Rocks. 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
1: 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Now, Dan's been dating his girlfriend for only about a month, and she asked him to shave his beard and his chest. Now, it's a pretty serious beard, about 6 inches long, and it took a while for him to grow it. He really likes the girl, but he wants to know, is she asking for too much too soon? Steve, what do you think?
2: Yeah, that's a tough one, Dan. It's kind of weird. It sounds like she thinks you're great, except for all the things she wants to change about you. This is a red flag that this will be the first of many subtle adjustments that she wants to make. And remember, Dan, when somebody says, I just want to change 10% about you, and then they come up with something else, they go, it's just like a little 10% change. Well, if they do that 10 times, that's 100%. That's how it goes, man. It's a slippery slope. I say you hold fast to the beard, even if you don't really care, but just to gauge the reaction and see if it starts to bring out some resentment in your girlfriend. If so, you got to move away from this relationship.
3: Here's the deal. The government is over $38 trillion in debt, which means the IRS isn't slowing down. And the tax code is complex and unforgiving. So it's not surprising if you're one of the millions of Americans that owe back taxes to the IRS. 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

The Black Crowes with Hard to Handle on Steve Gorman Rocks. I live in Minneapolis, and the Black Crowes, who have been on the road pretty much nonstop the last 4 or 5 years, they played nearby, a little south of town last night. And I've had so many people on our socials asking me, did you go see the band or will you go see the band? And the answer is no, I won't. You know, I've not been a part of the Black Crowes. The last tour I was involved in was in 2013. The last show I played was in February of 2014. So we're over 12 years since I've had anything really honestly to do with the Black Crowes, because the band ended then, and then it was rebooted back on the road in 2021 with just two of the original members. So it's something I'm very proud of, and I love what I love about the Black Crowes, but it's very much in the rearview mirror for me. No hard feelings, no tension, no drama, nothing. We got all that out of our system a long time ago. So thanks for all the comments and questions, but no, I've got other things to do. I've already been a part of about 2,000 Black Crowes shows in my life. I don't know that I need to be a part of another one.